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I keep telling myself I'm fine, but every quiet moment pulls me back to you.

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And I'm feeling so electric, that's an awesome. And even if I wanted to, I can't stop.

0: 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Audio Kiss.
1: Can you just hang on a second? Just one second. Hey, please. Please, just one second.
2: Come on, that's not what I meant.
1: Wait. Hang on, wait a second. 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